0: Forse, se tu vai.
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0: I'll be next door at 24 Falls Road for the second thoroughbred race.
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2: PD is determining the course of action. It's 2008.
3: Confirm burnt popcorn, the reason. 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
4: Rudder, you need to ventilate the break room, burned popcorn, attempt to reset. 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
1: About an item?
0: Yeah, correct.
1: Secured.
0: Awesome. Thank you. I'll let 510 know. 2013.

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1: Code 2.
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0: has been ventilated. 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FC3 in service.
1: Up in Vermont at a correctional institution for detox. 105 has not had contact with her since Friday morning.
2: Ready?
3: Seven one to base.
1: Coming.
3: I'm 16 to the area and 71 to base. What facility in Vermont?
1: Was the Chittenden Correctional.
3: Roger, that's an all women's facility, 71 to 72. I have some contacts there. I can reach out if needed.
4: She released Friday morning. The 105 was trying to report her missing to South Burlington, Vermont. We'll put the officer's information to the CAD. They advised the 105 to give us a call as well.
3: Roger.

801, 1735 Elm Street, for laceration. 801, 1735 Elm Street, for laceration.

0: have you seen or spoken to?
1: 28, please. He's on the line.
0: Roger.

IFO 480 Greenwich Avenue, Key Foods, crossing to Kimberly Avenue and Lamberton Street. Mercy 3 is responding with Engine 9 on an EMS alarm. 56 Norton Street, apartment 202, crosses to Chapel Street and Stanley Street at 2025, 610.

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1: It's going to be 3 Harbor Street, Parker Memorial Park for the 90. 105 is the father. It looks like his daughter is at the park. Looks like she overdosed, sending a 26.

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1: Seven, six, looping around.

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0: 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Roger, the 105 is going to be in his vehicle.
1: Reaches. You met four.

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1: He's answering you.
0: We are not hearing him.
1: Go to your message.
0: The 76 given is coming back clear to the 2014 GMC Sierra, color gray, insurance unconfirmed, to Keith out of New Haven, and he is going to be valid and clear negative 129s out of New Haven.

0: going northbound prior to 60. I'll be heading, I'll be leaving the pattern to go check it out.
1: Roger. Copy.

0: 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Car 3. 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

0: Brandy is valid and clear out of Mill Creek, has an active permit with 5 registered.
1: Roger, I have another option.
0: Roger, go ahead.
1: 7128085 027128085.
0: Roger, and just be advised, you're very low audible.

0: Roger. It sounds like he was tailgating them.
1: Roger, what do you need done?
0: Just stand up. I'll be right there.
1: Roger.

0: increment.
1: See if I talk and get their ETA. They're coming in.
0: Just not yet.
1: Yeah, it's a question. Just regard, he's
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0: 7-6.
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Respond to 482 West Main Street, Apartment 402, Stamford Green, for Delta Response. Cross streets are West Avenue and Aberdeen Street. Time 20:53.

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0: on the parkway now, coming up to exit 13. She's going to be looking for the dog as well. Do you see a car slow moving in the shoulder area?
1: Roger. I'll be 31 shortly.
0: Roger.

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0: 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I'll provide some lights for that.
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2: Hey, I'm moving them into a safer location.

91 northbound by exit 617 to right lane closures, and on Route 15 northbound by exit 62 right lane closure. Come there.

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1: It's going to be Maine, 758 Kilo Golf Sierra on a Chrysler PT Cruiser, and the pedestrian will be related to this 14. They're all at the vehicle now.
0: Roger.
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0: 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I'll have you meet them there when they're on their way.
1: Roger.

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2: 1118. 1118. 1118. 1118. 1118. 1118. 1118. 1118. 1118. 1118. 1118. 1118. 1118. 1118. 1118. 1118. 1118. 1118. 1118. 1118. 1118. 1118. 1118. 1118. 1118. 1118. 1118. 1118. 1118. 1118. 1118. 1118. 1118. 1118. 1118. 1118. 1118. 1118. 1118. 1118. 1118. 1118. 1118. 1118. 1118. 1118. 1118. 1118. 1118. 1118. 1118. 1118. 1118. 1118. 1118. 1118. 1118. 1118. 1118. 1118. 1118. 1118. 1118. 1118. 1118. 1118. 1118. 1118. 1118. 1118. 1118. 1118. 1118. 1118. 1118. 1118. 1118. 1118. 1118. 1118. 1118. 1118. 1118. 1118. 1118. 1118. 1118. 1118. 1118.

0: clear. Return the medic vehicle to Court Street. Ambulance 1 is going to be transporting ALS over to New Britain. I'll let you know when to begin.
1: 1, you're clear. Ambulance 1, ALS, to New Britain.

25 Florence Road, the Orchard Heights condos. It's going to be close to unit 62. The 105 states that there were four juveniles in the parking lot making a lot of loud noises. When she shouted to them to see if they were okay, they said everything was fine, but she would like them to leave.

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1: Clear and all, returning.
0: All 668, returning 668.

0: Alright, and -13, which is gonna be a DMV referral, and we'll just make arrangements to get them back to their residence.
1: Roger.

0: 7, stand by for dispatch. BLS cold response number 42 Riverside Terrace for the medical alarm activation. Madison Ambulance, BLS cold response number 42 Riverside Terrace for the medical alarm activation. Repeating, Madison Ambulance, BLS cold response number 42 Riverside Terrace for the medical alarm activation. Came in as a pendant activation, no contact made. Your cross streets are Warpus Road and the dead end. Timeout 2150, KDE 252.
1: Yo, quick to drop off these 17A 503.

0: Non, c'est ça.
1: Call back from the alarm company stated they made contact with a power of attorney and he was testing the device.

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1: Did you, Roger? 3-5, Roger. 3-2 to 3-5, I'll be all set.
2: Out from the car. Roger, GLA.

0: 23 female in the restaurant, nausea, vomiting. She passed out. She's alert at this time, though. Does have marijuana on board at 2202.
1: Lane for the investigation. Repeating, truck 39 Warwick Lane for the investigation. It's going to be a continuous alarm going off at this address called in by a neighbor.

0: 17 Infinity QX 70 Colorado Windsor. The RO is a file 37.
1: Roger, that one's abandoned as well.
0: Roger.

0: Hi. Can return truck 4. We'll be awaiting the 29th.
1: 99. We have a truck 463.
2: 99, 63.

0: 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Do you need a canine there? Or are you
1: okay? As soon as...
0: Roger, are you all set with the canine?
1: Roger.

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2: 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We're not getting anything back.
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0: having DOT crash trucks en route to relieve you.
1: Roger. Roger, true. Is there anyone that could stop by East 39 and drop some players off in there, like half a box?
2: Medical alarm, building 6, unit 205, map 31, School Street, Washington Road.

We're in the lobby.

Essex Fire EMS, 109 Main Street, Ivoryton, the Blake House, for respiratory distress. Essex Fire EMS, Shoreline R5, 109 Main Street, Ivoryton, the Blake House, respiratory distress. The 77 male leaving. 2224.

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Friday one for the possible heart. Squad one is going to be 2320 Dixwell Taco Bell. It's going to be outside for the Friday one. Difficulty breathing.

Rochester Fire Department. Respond 10 Park Road, the third floor. The male was locked in his residence, unable to exit. Oxford Fire, 10 Park Road, the third floor. For the male who's locked in his residence and unable to get out, 2254.

0: 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Oxford Fire respond 10 Park Road on the third floor. The male locked in his apartment, unable to exit. 2255.
1: Oxford Dispatch, 476 to the scene.
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1: 24, that's sir.
0: Car 49, miles 5022. I'll be District 100.
1: Roger, 5022-100.

Can you check with King Northbound between 5 and 8 by the Guinea Road overpass for a moving truck, but stopped, can't make it under the overpass?

0: 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You can make me primary, I'll call you up.
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0: fourth round, passing 13. Black Genesis, all I got was Bravo Tango 347, I believe. Took off high rate of speed, down in pursuit.
1: Roger.

Car 2, Pack 1, Operator Help 6, EMS, Motor Vehicle Accident, Hot, Interstate 95 North X 14 to X 15 Turnpike, North of the X 14, and 2, Rescue 2, 1, Operator.

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0: This state 229-649-781 on a Acosta Williams.

0: is expiring EMS Shoreline R5, 151 Main GI region. For the altered mental status, 82 female, 2337 WQF23.
1: Medic 2, 151 Main Street, Iverton, altered mental,

0: Ambulance 37 off the headquarters. 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
1: Can you just check on that, the hazard toll out of there? 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
2: Roger, will do. 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

0: 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At 21 Woodside Road.
1: 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Approximately 1 hour downtime. 23:58 hours.

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Roger, that party is -1720 valid out of Naugatuck. 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
0: Respond to the northbound Milford West, the Starbucks getting a burglar alarm coming from the front doors. No key holder. 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
0: Yes.

1246 Middletown Avenue. Between West Wind Drive and Spruce Street. 53-year-old male difficulty breathing.

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1: /720 was able to find out if you should, whoever closed up didn't lock the door properly. 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
1: Connecticut, problem in the form 2977U62977. Incident 580 Cottage, will be in Hurricane Mountain on Cottage.

0: 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I'll be standing by till then.
1: Roger.

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0: Response, just prior to 53 off ramp, we're in the right shoulder with the Acura in my call. I'll be all set.
1: Roger.

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1: 6:35.
0: Can you check northbound the area of the WWE building for debris in the left lane? That was the only description that the plane could give me. He called all the way from Westport. Stated he hit a rock in the left lane.
1: Roger, that might be one and the same with debris I've moved previously. There was a rug, a large rug in the left lane that myself and 859 cleared out of the northbound side.

0: Roger, I'm not showing any history for that party.
1: What? Address 622.

Medic 1, Squad 1, EMS Alpha Response, 38 Homemakers Avenue, cross of Boston Post Road and Layton Road.

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1: Highway 14, all's in order. 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I'm having some 50 issues right now.
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Yes. 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EMS. 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

Central, I think they said in Medicaid, 245, 1F, the West River Health Center, room 129, bed A, 73-year-old female fall with hip pain.

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0: Through the call for fire, East Adam ambulance to advise medical vehicle be moved to station 1 secured.
1: All clear, Adam fire, 0341.

Attempted 73, about 5 minutes old. 42 Gould Lane. 105 had it on his ring camera. Male wearing a mask. Tried to get into his car door. It was locked. They moved on. No other description. About 5 minutes old.

0: 7-1. 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
0: If you could just check a couple streets to the south, Applewood, Sandra Drive area, I'll hit the north once.
1: Roger.

Jeremy, cardiac arrest, additional responders requested, 24 Summit Street by West 9th Street. We have 544 and EMS-2 on the air. Derby, reported cardiac arrest, 24 Summit Street, north of West 9th. I have 544 to the car and EMS-2 to the scene, 0420.

response, 25 Greendale Avenue, for the fire alarm activation reported in the basement. Call originates from a private caller. It's a combination detector for both CO and smoke, unknown which type.

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1: Hey, Roger.

Park patrols around a cop complaint. 95 northbound over the bridge approaching exit 70 on a ShopRite tractor trailer. One call so far reporting a problem staying in the lane.

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0: 1085.
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0: 720.
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0: 1417.
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0: 1346.
2: 1346.
0: And 1141.
3: 1141.
0: Roger.

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1: Roger.
0: 12-14, Pat 5.
2: Roger.
0: 8-30, Pat 6.
2: Roger.
0: 14-22, Pat 7.

0: 12-7-6, you'll have the desk.
1: Roger.
0: 898, we'll be at Bullet Shavings. 849 is the Warriors on fingerprints. Supervisors are 277 and 231. Roger all.

0: I'm going to see if I can do something there.
1: Yeah, 10-4, we got it on camera. We got a 14 sitting across the whole ramp. See what you can do. H is on his way out.
0: I'm going to see if I can back up the cars off the ramp so we can get services out here.

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1: Do you run main registration? 74, correction, 794. 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
2: Stand by one.

0: 813 is accounted for as Pat 3, 384 Pat 4.
1: Roger.
0: 765 Pat 5.
2: Roger.
0: 1271 is accounted for as Pat 6. New Fairfield units are AC 10 and 13. Oxford units 3051.
3: Roger, Bull.
0: Roger, 1295 is accounted for, 1310.
3: Roger.
0: 1083.
3: Roger.
0: 178 is accounted for.

0: Ain't it high school?
1: Roger, I was advised that you were going to do the entrance.
0: I cannot. I do traffic on school grounds.
1: Okay, misinformation then.

0: because I'll probably have to jump soon, but maybe we'll just see, go a little bit without the water just to see, because it's picking up nice right now.
1: Roger that. Sounds good. Let me know.

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Engine 1, engine 2, TAC 5, truck 1 in car 3, number 80 Garfield Avenue at Stratford Bailing. It's going to be for an activated fire alarm commercial coming in from the water flow. 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
1: Will do. 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

3 Alpha 6. Go ahead and put your sign down. Go up to exit 9, spin around, and wait for us on the on-ramp of northbound. 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
1: 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You have yourself a good day.
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1: 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I'm going to be on a 35, is that fine, or do you want a 33?
0: I'll just do a 33, you're not going to be going too far.

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We move on the 11th southbound and the 11th southbound. Put your radios back to our normal frequency.

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Map 3.

0: side. It's going to be for the 62-year-old female, shoulder pain, abnormal breathing. Map 37, Norwood Avenue to Pinewood Road.
1: Hey, is your fire responding?

0: Oh, I'm EMS. EMP driver will be needed. 45 Connecticut Road, Fall Victim. Oh, I'm EMS. An EMP driver is needed. 45 Connecticut Road, Fall Victim, across Massachusetts and Joffrey West. 0920.
1: They're not good.
2: 72 westbound, we'll be taking the right lane between exit 3 and 4 to remove a pair.
3: Engine 7, Medic 1, EMS Delta response, 77 Plains Road, Carriage Green. Cross of West Clark Street and entrance 36 North.

0: They're currently separated now, and Andrew only knows the tenant as Lee or John Doe.
1: So we South Tower, 608, 34-year-old female, sick call. Process Florence Ave, Woodhouse Ave, Saint Cheryl 5.

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2: Okay, I might be on a GMTC here on the northbound side right now, in the 10 center median. And then you came at Bravo Tango 75544. I'll get back to you.
1: 10-4.

0: over to 400 grand. 34 is on the way over there for a party that arrived at the courthouse with some sort of weapon.
1: Roger. 300 or 400?
0: 400.

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1: We're checking the over now. Homeowner has the propane now for

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0: I'm gonna ask you, Ray. 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
1: That works. 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
0: Works for me. On the way.

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1: Roger.

0: Jefferson Road. D-105 is the Jason Valleca, who's in his 40s. States his son, for no reason, woke up and threw a cup of coffee at him. D-105 is currently outside. He states there's no weapons. We'll be running them. Jason Valleca does not have weapons. Roger. Jason Valleca does not have any weapons, but he does have a prawn out of our town.
1: 70, Roger.
2: Six, seven,

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1: 78.
2: Jason, the father born in 81, also has two file 20s. Protectee on one is Jason. It's a CT1 only. Jason, born in 2005. And the other one would be a full no contact with an Alexander Valeka, born in 2003.
1: Roger, thank you.
3: Town Grove lot for the extra patrol. Remarks are in the cab.
4: Section, Fixville Road and West Street.

0: and said, Jason Barreca Jr., born in 05. You ran him?
1: Roger. He is clear on the ID card only. Again, he is the protectee with his father, CT1 only.

0: FC20.
1: Roger, if you get a 23 for this area, I'm not sure the number on the building. The two on the other sides are marked 16 and 24, so it's going to be somewhere in the middle. It'll either come up, I think it's GFIT or the Gallery Group. It's all set. The front door was unsecured. I've checked it. I've resecured it. The alarm went off when I did.
0: Right.

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1: That wrong. That case number, he is trespassed from that residence.

0: original case number.
1: There's two case numbers, 3035, and then it looks like he was formally trespassed on a previous case number. I'll look that up.

0: ponds on that curve. Tan took an iPhone crash detection. Comes back from a disconnected cell phone, unable to call back.
1: Roger.

0: You got one vehicle on the right shoulder, the other vehicle in the right lane. Looks like one of them trying to give the other one a jump to get the right lane closed. Southbound, it'll be right prior to the 30 off ramp.
1: Picture one, you're 25 and 80, got one turn, flip around, I'll go that way.
0: Step 10-4, we have a camera visual on them. If they move, I'll let you know.
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Again, 247 Academy Road, active fire in the attic of that home. 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KCD 575, timeout 1027.

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1: Go ahead.
0: All right. 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Looked like somebody from DOT came and probably told them to get in the right shoulder. Did you just start heading up there? Both vehicles are still there.
1: All right, I've already made the flip, but I'll be going northbound in a second here.
2: 10-4.
1: Which road 31?
0: Service 31, come in.
1: Okay, we all clear with that disabled on the northbound 10, the center median.
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1: I'm being route to ETA PD with 1 mil, starting mileage 6398.4, 6398.4.

I'm here at the scene here. Blue Ford van, Connecticut Reds, Charlie 39393. I'll call you back.

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0: North Madison EMS Madison Ambulance. It's a BLS cold response. 42 Bradley Corners Road, activated medical alarm. 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Repeating for North Madison EMS Madison Ambulance, BLS cold, 42 Bradley Corners Road, crosses Podunk Road and St. Francis Woods Road. Activated medical alarm. 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Your timeout is 10:42.
1: 27.
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0: for the 35. 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
0: Roger. 50 Patrick Lane, CBO 105, regarding a larceny from a motor vehicle.
1: Roger. And just 103 on that last one.

0: going to be at the bottom of the connector, southbound, Connecticut Red, Boy George 96332, BG 96332, on a gray BMW SUV.
1: Amber on the gray BMW, just back out of North Haven.

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1: 3-3, when you get a chance, can you give me a landline, please?
0: Four.
2: Engine 3, officer.
3: Monroe. Oh, sure.

0: 039, do you need that case number now?
1: Yes, please.
0: Case number 3315, that's 3315.
1: Roger, thank you. You can clear me.
0: Roger, with the report?
1: Yes.

0: Go ahead, dispatch.
1: Harry and Leslie cancel for today.
0: Both ladies?
1: Leave that.
0: 10-4, thank you.

0: Yes, he's saying it. Roger.
1: Yes, four.
2: That's a copy. Thank you.
1: Therefore, thank you.

0: If you're talking about coming outbound, because that expects to be outbound to turn onto Main Street from East Main, right? That's what I heard, outbound.
1: Correct. The accident happened right there in that corner where the bank is at, Webster Bank, right in that corner. So I was coming from New Britain Town, so the police let me take that right from Main Street to East Main. But the people coming outbound, usually we take a left from East Main to Main Street. He was telling everybody to take a right. So I don't know if that was gonna affect our drivers, because there was a driver already there.
0: Yeah, that's why I want you to turn. When you're coming from East Main Street, instead of going straight down and turning on Main Street due to the accident, I want you to turn on, I don't know what the name of that street is, I gotta find it. It's where the 128 turns on to get back onto the busway. But you're gonna continue straight, like the 41, and go around the other way to get into the New Britain. But if you don't get it, let me get the street, and I'll get the detour. Maybe the dispatcher will know what I'm talking about.
1: 10-4.
0: AC 11.

0: 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Your cross streets are Old Route 79, Wall Street, timeout 1116, KDA 252.
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0: Roger, medical in responding.
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0: directly across the street from Coca-Cola.
1: And East Hartford?
0: Yes, East Hartford coming inbound.
1: Okay, and you said you don't want to pay his fare?
0: No, he came on the bus and asked for our big senior pass. I asked him for his credentials. I asked him for his age. He said, hell no. And I said, well, you have to pay your fare. He said he's not paying anything. He wants an all-day pass. So I'm not going to give him an all-day pass.
1: 10-4, hold on.

0: 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It's going to be a car versus DOT pickup truck.
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2: No, I'll advise.

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0: The operator is 3252.

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1: 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Were you trying to call back?
0: Before I just RTP'd you and you just called me back and I say bus 1740, I'm on clear. The passengers just literally got off the bus and I'm in.
1: Thank you so much. Can you submit an incident report at the completion of your shift, please?
0: Well, good, Tina.
1: Thank you.

Prosper Fire EMS, 7 Linden Ave North. Unknown medical, third party. Westbrook Fire and EMS, 7 Linden Ave North. 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
1: Disable on the North 16 on ramp, coming off of the on ramp. It's Blue 31 Corolla with a Connecticut Reg 327 Yankee Papa Whiskey. Check it out, he bought it for you.
2: 10-4-0, they said he possibly might need a battery jump. If that doesn't work, possibly can you push him to the 17 off ramp and put him in the commuter lot?
1: And for a little

16.2 Boston Post Road. This is public service. One company called in stating the patient hits their pendant. It means that this is getting out of their vehicle. The patient's going to be in a white Chevy Equinox in front of primary, primary care.

0: Hey, doorbell 517.
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Mr. Fire One's Mystical Rambulance met at 1517 Whitehall Landing off Hendel Drive for an unresponsive female. Is breathing. Again, Mystic Fire One's Mystical Rambulance met at 1517 Whitehall Landing for an unresponsive female. Where does it be elderly? Ops 2, 1134.

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1: Medic 3 to 12 force here. You guys transporting already?
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Bolton dispatch to Bolton Fire, engine 1, engine 2, truck 5, PD unit 13, respond to 284 New Canaan Road, across Juniper Place, Old Boston Road. Complainant stating an electrical wire seemed to spark off a tree in their front yard that is currently on fire. Repeating, Bolton dispatch to Bolton Fire, engine 1, engine 2, truck 5, PD unit 13, respond to 284 New Canaan Road for the tree on fire due to the wire sparking. Timeout 11:39.

0: District, 1250 Silver Street, Rushford, located in admissions, 45 female, altered mental status. Repeating, number 5, Medic 5, 1250 Silver Street, South District, 45 female, altered mental status. Your timeout, 1141.
1: Roger, Medic 5, will be Roger Rushford.
0: Roger 5, had it.

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1: Am I what?
0: Are you at Lighthouse?
1: Yes, I'm leaving Lighthouse now.
0: Can you stop by key for a pickup? Call me with the number if you do pick up.
1: Copy that.
0: Thank you.
1: You're welcome.

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1: It's 5 minutes, 5 minutes, 5 minutes, 5 minutes, 5 minutes, 5 minutes, 5 minutes, 5 minutes, 5 minutes, 5 minutes, 5 minutes, 5 minutes, 5 minutes, 5 minutes, 5 minutes, 5 minutes, 5 minutes, 5 minutes, 5 minutes, 5 minutes, 5 minutes, 5 minutes, 5 minutes, 5 minutes, 5 minutes, 5 minutes, 5 minutes, 5 minutes, 5 minutes, 5 minutes, 5 minutes, 5 minutes, 5 minutes, 5 minutes, 5 minutes, 5 minutes, 5 minutes, 5 minutes, 5 minutes, 5 minutes, 5 minutes, 5 minutes, 5 minutes, 5 minutes, 5 minutes, 5 minutes, 5 minutes, 5 minutes, 5 minutes, 5 minutes, 5 minutes, 5 minutes, 5 minutes, 5 minut

0: All right, Mick, I'm in my 24, so yeah. 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
0: Kimani, you probably shot at the start of the point.
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0: Positive ever. Echo Victor, Echo Romeo Sierra. First of Linda, common spelling, 9/20/1940, September 20th, 1940. I'll be 2-6.
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2: Ricky Mullins, respond, priority 1, ALS 72, Inwood Drive, cross of Evening Star Drive, for the 79-year-old male, diabetic, unresponsive. Repeating, no, Ricky Mullins, priority 1, ALS 72, Inwood Drive, it's going to be for the unresponsive diabetic 79-year-old male. 11:51 time now.
0: Alpha driver, sorry.
2: Roger, Alpha 12.
0: Good.
2: Receive Bravo 6, Alpha 12, responding 72, Inwood Drive, cross of Evening Star Drive, Larkspur Road, 79-year-old male, unresponsive, diabetic.
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1: Yeah, we're on scene. We're going to be command. You can knock this down to the battalion and engine 4.
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0: Bellagio Medic 1, can I get a patch to Middlebury?
1: Roger.
2: Cancel my this afternoon, please. Thank you.
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0: 1937.
1: Yes, can you sign me in, please? The MPT is not letting me in. Operator 3310, run 820, block 4007. Copy.
2: Okay, it's not 820 today, so what is
1: early.
2: It?
1: Combat base.
2: I don't believe it's run number 820 for today, Monday. What's the run number for today? Did we see it again?

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2: So you're 150 pickup at CHS. You have Kenneth, Tavaya, Marco, and you're also going to get Aparna and Amare, and they're going to Dodd. So just keep them on the bus when you go to Dodd after you pick up, drop off your seat.
3: Yeah, copy that. No problem.
2: Thank you.

0: the female was being aggressive with the elderly male, pushing the carriage at him, telling him that he's going to have to walk home.
1: Kevin 7, you can clear me, I'll be in route that.
2: Roger. 7-6-1-0-3.
3: Straight, I didn't turn. Well, it says a right on Harper Road, I missed it.
4: Right up, turn you around because we don't know if we might have passengers here. So right now, where you at? That looks like Arch Street.
3: Yes. I'm looking at Arch Street now.
4: It looks like you can turn down Arch Street, take that right onto Arch, and then the left onto Ridge. Swing that back around. Hold on. Nope, that ain't gonna work. Nope. Don't take that. That's not gonna work.

0: and left on the Arbor Road.
1: Take the right on Arch Street, and take the right, take the left on Arch Street, or the right on Arch Street?
0: Yeah, I'm saying take Arch, because we're on Broad Street. I don't see an outlet until further earth around. So take Arch Street.
1: Go right on Arch Street?
0: Yep, I'll ride onto Arch and left onto Ridge. Bring that back around. And then take the left onto Harper Road.
1: Okay, so that's right on Arch, left on Ridge, and bring it back around.
0: That's going to bring you back on the center street.

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0: and you're adding Heath Corbin. Okay, thank you.
1: 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Car 4 off the border.
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1: B541.
2: Roger. Negative. They haven't called me back yet. I'm going to give them another call.
1: 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Thank you.
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Right.

0: dispatch units at 284 McKinnon Road. 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
1: Hey, you are, Steve. 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

0: 61.
1: Bill with an accident, North Main and Cedar.
0: Roger. Injuries?
2: Wow.
1: Doesn't appear so. First plate is Bravo Kilo 62228. BK 62228.

0: Kilo 62228, BK 62228, should be on a Jeep. I'm having him pull into the meat house parking lot right here.
1: Roger, 2228 is going to be expired as of April 21st this year to a 2020 Jeep Renegade color blue out of New Haven, insurance confirmed.

0: 4.
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0: Roger, car 4. Medic 1 will be responding. 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
1: That is correct, Omar.
0: Right, 10-4, thank you.
1: You're welcome.

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0: I did.

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1: Patrick B, 21 Rescue 1, you're responding. 21-65 Decibel, 21-65 Decibel for the unresponsive 8-year-old. Mass Hole, Conley Park, with the history of cameras.
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Altered mental status, diabetic, 1232.

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Squad.

0: GPA 30. Can you check northbound 19 for Gold Lexus 14? And no service patrol at the moment.
1: Roger. Is it in the regular?
0: Roger, it should be.

0: Alarm company just called back attempting to cancel. Apparently no injuries. The daughter of the subscriber on the scene called.
1: Hey, Adam, Central. What's your message?
2: Thank you, listen, I had to do the manual login because it's not letting me log in the regular way. So I'll try again a little bit.

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1: Control one is up.
2: Let me get medic one going

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0: 95 southbound by Frontage Road. I believe that's what, between 84 and 82? Should be looking for a Volkswagen Taos, T-A-O-S, that's out of gas.
1: 10-4, southbound or northbound?
0: Troopy was saying southbound by Frontage Road.
1: 10-4,

0: Kevin. 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It's like Texas. It's not like, does it mean we don't pass through there?
1: I don't know what you see, but let's go. This is the Little Rock Angels.
0: Be safe.
1: Okay, yeah, they go. No regular office emergency. Right, not me. Maine is closed. Did you have to go up to the

Red Rock Road off of Bear Path. Callers reporting it's the second house on the right on Red Rock. For the past few hours, can hear some screaming coming from the house. All she knows is that there's a mother and daughter that live there.

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1: Seven, six, 16.
0: Roger.

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2: Can you just do a patrol check in the area 23 Victoria Street? 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
3: And forced them into a vehicle, Bravo, Bravo, 37553, BB, 37553, comes out of 21 Cedar Knolls, our town.
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0: been learning, man. He can go to that source in the alarm.
1: Truck 1, EMS, unknown problem, hot, 200 Glover hours, unit 229, determined. Truck 1, EMS, unknown problem, 200 Glover hours, 229, the curve apartments,

0: somebody wanted just head to Cedar Knolls.
1: 7-4. Myself and 7-2 will head to Cedar Knolls. This party has a lot of 46 history. I remember an OD.
2: Roger.
3: Reversal now, so you show us responding.
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0: Gino, you got a copy?
1: Yes.
0: Hello, Pepper.
1: Copy.

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1: 1-99.
0: 8-16. 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

So 15-4A, transporting to intercept in the direction of Middle Texas Hospital, Route 9.

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1: 21.
2: Okay. I guess I'm gonna have to be. Were you at Gilbert? I'm gonna have to get you at Elm and Gilbert.
0: Yeah, Gilbert and Fern, yes.

0: Greens. Repeating, paramedic 5, headed to Cromwell, 671 Main Street. Cardiac problems, chest pains. King 06.
1: Roger, paramedic 5, headed to Cromwell.
0: Roger, number 5, has it.

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and most humans being, they want to know if, due to the fact that damage is not severe, they want to report a full report or

0: 72. 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

0: Angela and respond.
1: Roger, Angela. 85 North Main Street in the lot of Staples. 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

You can disregard that motor vehicle accident on Waterbury Road. 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We don't need FDs, not necessary. 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

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Fresenius Kidney Care, between Jennings Road and Nathan Hale Street. Map, 13.

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0: Highway East for Honey's King Kidney Care, Jennings Road and Nathan Hill Street, map 13, per AMR unit on the air priority not for fluid overload.
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0: Roger.

0: made contact with the party. Said that he couldn't wait for a trooper. He had an appointment. So I'll be 32.
1: 32.
2: What type of alarm is that going off?
3: Two different beeping alarms. One is going on the other side. And I didn't see no writing. So it was like that when you pull up. I thought it was something different, but it still continued like that.
2: Okay, that's a copy. I'll call you back with change off info.
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0: 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But thank you.
1: 10-4.
0: Five four two TO.
1: It's close.
0: What do you mean Farmington is close?
1: Farmington going to the signal station. I don't know what you want me to do. I never do this before.
0: Well, take the lead from Sigourney and go into, take the right in Hawthorne and go into the highway. I mean, into the highway.
2: Can you check your 9 when you get set?
3: Roger.
4: Yeah. Roger, Medic 2 at Yale.

0: Sorry, John, this Mercedes is lifting itself off. Another motorist came by and picked up a little kid that was with her. So she's moving right now. I'm going to keep the camera on her and see where she goes.
1: Yeah, Roger.

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1: Receive, respond, 199, Summer Hill Road.
0: North Madison EMS, stand by for dispatch. 199 Summer Hill Road, difficulty breathing.

0: Bullets read back to the vehicle. This is Gore here. We're on a 30 sensor.
1: Operator of the Mercedes?
0: Yeah, it's F4. She's in the white vehicle and a white SUV. And it's taking off.
1: Yeah, I see it pulling away now.
0: All right, 10-4. Chat at vehicle.
1: Howdy.

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1: Hey, we're going to be waiting up here by the shoulder by 34. 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I don't know where you are.
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0: you drive to Trefoil Court at 15 units, 115 smoke, South 46, unit 80. Operate on fire ground, Bravo.
1: Call, they moved it to the off ramp. I'm not sure if it's at a hazardous spot or not. She has a hook coming if it's at a safe spot.
2: Roger, I'll take a fleet.
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2: Roger.

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1: Three seven zero one one three seven zero one.

0: vehicle condition. Sorry, 3 to Central. We can see a column from Dixwell Avenue. Start out a box assignment in that direction.
1: Greenfield. Squad 1 Central, we're available.
2: Roger, Squad 1. Squad 1.
1: Squad 1.
2: You could also head that way.
1: Roger, on the way.

0: fire location is going to be in the area of Quaker Road and Addison Road. Quaker and Addison. Reported as a fire. Just got a report. House on fire on Westcott off of Ridge. House on fire off of Westcott off of Ridge. Engine 2, Engine 3, Squad 1, Tower 1, Car 3 responding. We'll also be starting rescue too. Green Team, Rescue 2 responding on the box.
1: Car 3 to Central, start the working fire protocol, please.
0: Green Team. Tower 1.
1: What's the exact address you have now?
0: We have a house fire, Westcott Road, off of Ridge. No number.

0: 5, engine 5, you'll be responding Quaker Road at Addison. We're getting mixed reports at 254 Davis Street and also at some west top off of Ridge Road. Unable to ascertain exactly where it is.
1: Tower 1 to Central.
0: Central's on Tower 1.
1: The correct address is 254 Davis, 254 Davis. It is a playscape on fire in the backyard. Playscape on fire with the backyard. Small shed is a nearby exposure. Keep the box coming for now.
0: You're updated to 254 Davis Street, 254 Davis, for the playscape on fire in the backyard with a shed exposure. Continuing the box.
2: Car 3 arrived, Car 3 will be Davis Street, come in.
0: Car 3 arrived, Car 3.

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1: That's fine,
0: man. Engine 2, stretch right here where I'm waving. Stop where you are.

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0: As reported, this was a police escape in the middle of the backyard. There's a shed as an exposure, but it's far enough away, we're going to get this knocked down. For everybody else down there, priority 2, put up.
1: Roger, remaining units to 32, Davis Street. Priority 2, Central Head 3. Engine 5,

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0: one car on the side, one occupant inside.
1: 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One vehicle on inside.
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0: with Hampden. They're saying that they have something on Davis Street that is probably due to the smoke in that area. Again, that's in Hampden on Davis Street.
1: Engine
0: 10 to engine 10 and truck 3, you're 63.
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1: Clear with a refusal.

through the eastbound 23 area. Stated she was sideswiped. Plates in the call. Sorry. Phone numbers in the call. No plate given. Only description was a box truck.

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CO alarm. 52 Meadowside Road. Cross of Underhill Road and Greenfield Road.

0: 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We're en route. 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

0: Can you follow me around? We'll grab these guys.
1: Get off exit 8, spin around. 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

0: I didn't know about it.
1: That's the thing, so no worries. And Admiral's bus 1775, incident with hitting the brakes and a passenger hitting their head, and assistance is over. So we need somebody to go over and let us know when TV gets there if the passenger is taken by ambulance, in case we may have to do a drug testing.
2: I'm on State Street by the garage. It'll take me a little bit to get there, but it is what it is.

0: Yeah, if you want to drop the medic off first and take it, I'll have 85 go to the scene. It sounds like it's only going to be a lift assist.
1: Roger, you can have the tech go to the scene and his POV, and we'll meet him there.
0: Roger, 1-0-85.
2: 1-0-85 to the scene.
0: Roger, you should be out in driveway at the vehicle.

0: Well, what?
1: You can contact the F company.
0: Well, on the scratch unit. The guys coming down there, sir?
1: Yes, please.
0: Definitely.

0: requesting the trailer be locked and regrouped is coming out of service.
1: Roger.
2: Chris,
0: work on. Ground at 18.
1: Roger, 1129, 831. Roger, 813, 384. Roger, 765, 1271.
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0: 6223. Could you go by 3-4 pickup, please?
1: Can you repeat that for me?
0: Can you go by 3-4 a pickup?
1: 10-4.
0: Thanks.

0: Alpha 3 Chairman Airport, that's the number one. That's in the bus.
1: Okay, if there's nobody there, continue on.

in reports of some kind of altercation, Route 15 northbound, the 46 off-ramp on the ramp itself,

One's a black female wearing a gray sweatshirt with lightning bolts, red sweatpants, and the other female has a blue skirt. They're still on the offense.

exit 46 off ramp. It'll be the ramp to Whaley Ave, Route 69.

0: Roger, no doubt.
1: Keep the other one, and I'm, they can get EMS at the bottom of the ramp here.
2: Roger, EMS and roof. Sarge, was this initially a 10 or just the disturbance?
1: I'm thinking they're locals to this ramp.

0: from Unstruck left side not next to the body.
1: This is the same process.

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Priority Medical 6-7, for North Circle, Hillsland, Superior Medical Circle, 907, for an 88 here. And that's why I'm

0: Why did I?
1: The only thing I'm finding is it looks like she is the protected party in a file 20 out of Rhode Island. The other half is a male, Todd Askew.

0: operator.
1: Thank you. It's going to be for a 62-year-old male difficulty swallowing in room 205 Bravo.
0: Roger.
2: Six oh three.

0: Afternoon.
1: Case number and time, please.
0: Case number 3326, 3326 at 1442.

0: high school. The middle school principal is outside with the assistant principal at the high school. They can't find anything. But the informer's showing 221 Maple outside the nurse's office. I'm sorry, 221 Elm High School.
1: Roger. Let's stop by and see if we could figure it out.
0: I'm not on scene. I left it at 2:30.
1: Roger.

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1: We're going to be headed to Griffin on a 2B.
0: Griffin 2B.
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The healthcare center, 91 male, diff breather, this starting in the 80s.

0: the road might have been rough. It seems okay now, but I'm sitting in traffic at low speed. 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
1: Happy, thank you.

16 Pine Orchard Road, the Tidelands Condos, Unit 33, for the 91. The 105, who would like to remain anonymous, states that Vicky, who's in her late 40s, has not been acting right. She does have a history of 2612.

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2: 29.

Just be advised, the 105 described the female as wearing black shorts and a black tank top. It's going to be a white female, 49 years old, with brownish looking hair.

a 2024 Mazda CX color black with a 76 of AV25776, Alpha Victor 25776, the 105 stage you last saw it parked in the parking lot.

0: handled at the 36 in the acceleration lane prior to the northbound Metro North Bridge.
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1: We want a 3 from the 1101, and I could head to Pine Orchard Road.

0: you take a right, right there, and then you take a left.
1: Okay, I took a right. Now I'm on progress, and I'm about to take a right on progress. Okay, but nobody's out here, so I'm about to take a right on progress and go to the stop sign right there.
0: Take a right right there at the stop sign, and then when you get to the next stop sign, you're going to take a left, but just follow the pattern. Don't leave early. 10-4.
1: Okay, but where am I holding up? At the stop sign before the left, or at the where I'm taking that right to go to the stop sign to take the left?
0: So it's your time to leave now? That's my question.
1: No, time to leave is according to the paddle, it's in 1 minute. However, then they have extra instructions, like don't leave till 38.
0: Next time on Coke Well line, you got a light over right there, right before the first company, because people, they're going to be coming out from those companies. So when you pick them up and then you look around, you get where you are now.
1: Okay, you can see exactly where the bus is right now, right?
0: Yes, you're at the intersection of Cogwell and Jervor Park.
1: Yeah. So if I go to the stop sign, that's going to be Cogwell again, and then I'll take a left to go back down to 67. So I'm kind of like in the middle, but where am I picking up these people? Should I circle back around and pick them up at the stop sign before I take that right?
0: Yeah, because you left a little early, that's why. So next time, just when it's 2 minutes prior to your time to leave, and then you can loop around, so you don't miss anyone. 10-4.
1: Okay, so I'll circle back around because it tells me, it's saying that I should leave about, according to the paddle, I should leave at 38 or 30 or 3:30. So I have to actually, I'm going to pull the paddle out and check it, double check.
0: All right, take a right. And you're going to see companies on your left-hand side. Just look for people. They're going to be coming out from those companies. 10-4.
1: 10-4.

0: 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We didn't get any calls.
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2: I do 555. Just realize this state said it's in the left lane.

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For Delta response, cross streets are West Main Street and Richmond Hill Avenue. Time 15:36.

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0: New Haven with the KHCR to our location, the middle school, and then also EMS. And if you could get in touch with the DCF building and have them come meet us out here.
1: Three in Easley Lane. Map 27. Resident reporting smoke coming out of his fireplace.

0: Engine 4, rescue 2, R2, operator op 6, motor vehicle accident, hot, 18 crews.
1: A47, I have an 1105 from the garage until 159, if you're interested.
2: I don't think I'm going to pass for that one. If anything else, call me back.
1: That's a 10-4.
3: The 105 states that is a dark blue SUV heading towards the center with an older male driving that was swerving in the road and almost struck them walking on the side of the road.

0: So what if we did
1: Alright, I'll put you down. Give me a call when you can, okay?
0: I have an average, I do so.
2: What do you think it's for your nuts?
3: Receive, where is there?

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1: Okay, Blue 76 is launching. I'm in the area for the Mach 7.
2: Roger. On Business Park Drive, PBC2, the Yale outpatient program. They have a 13-year-old in the bathroom trying to self-harm themselves. Stated they have a key to the bathroom, but the individual is blocking them from getting in.

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0: You have one of the key levels disregard.
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2: Seven two, I'll be 103.01 on the 26-25, and I can head to Business Park as well.
1: Roger.
2: Roger, I'll be 103 then.
1: Roger.

0: the safety pins. They believe that they are actively trying to hurt themselves.
1: It's possibly going to be a second call, possibly two different calls.

0: she did something. It's working now. She did 87 sign up there, so could be a in the geograph bubble.
1: All right, that's because you worked at New York Knicks Magic.
0: That's right, baby. All the way.
2: So you a Knicks fan too, Willie?
0: Hey, no doubt. Not so much.
2: Now, this 32, I'm a diehard also, man.
0: That's why you good people.
2: Yes, sir.
3: Bah, humbug.
2: I don't know if I'm going to wear my jersey to work, but I didn't want to get written up.
0: Copyright.
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0: Now, be advised, 95 southbound, just prior to 41, you got a blue car against the guardrail on the right shoulder, and three or four other cars on the core. Looks like a 14.
1: 10-4, we got it on camera.

general for a welfare check. Caller states that she hasn't seen her husband in approximately 3 hours. Someone told him to meet them at a bank. Now he's supposedly at Dollar General being held by the FBI. It's going to be in a Honda CR-V.

0: 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So yeah, Cleveland to Hampton to Kansas City, basically just going around the block, right?
1: 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It's just the inbound is effective. All right, thanks. I'll be here in this area.
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1: No, I
0: 10:04.
2: Responding.

info for the gas emergency, odor of gas inside the unit. Again, that's going to be for engine 3, engine 5, and engine 2. It's going to be MAT 21 pre-plan 303 Fernwood to Foote.

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0: Indo.
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0: 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They said they came out.
1: Yeah, they got him. Sorry about that. I forgot to hit you up.

0: 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I pass for tonight.
1: 10:04. I was telling you, you finish at 7:06.
0: What kind of job did you finish?
1: No. You finish at that time. That's a 10:04. I will pass you.

0: 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Thank you, Lisa.
1: That's a 10-4.
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2: C-1.
3: 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That's what we do.
2: 3C's SD1, you're out. 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
4: 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Cross streets are Indian Neck Avenue and Block Island Road.

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0: Car 6 responding. It's Engine 1, Engine 9, Truck 1, Car 6, 115 South Molly Street, Shoreline Grove, cross of Indian Mecca, Block Island Road, Map 959 Alpha, for the AFA, coming to General Occupation, second floor hallway.

0: 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Related fire. Fire alarm. 21 Crockett Street. 21 Crockett Street.
1: Came in as a fire alarm.

Ambulance 1 Squad 1 on a Delta level medical. 9 Pondview Drive crosses Harrison Drive in the dead end for the 79 male, difficulty breathing.

Well, dispatch out of here, Wilton EMS 511 medical funded on a priority number 50, Danbury Road. First floor, it's going to be the medical exam room number 30, 75-year-old male, chest pain, difficulty in breathing. Repeating, Wilton dispatch out of here, 511 medic 500 on a priority number 50, Danbury Road. First floor, medical exam room number 30. It's going to be for the chest pain, difficulty breathing.

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0: bridge with a male and female fighting. They're off the exit 47, U34 connector. And they went to the College Street parking garage. I'll put all the info on the call, you know, the witness's number in there.
1: Tumor 12 at the scene.
2: Receipt 12, I'm still on.
1: 1201, where do you want it?
3: Give me a second. The cars in front are going to be moving. And you can stage right behind that 7-1 vehicle.
1: Messenger team.
3: 15, when you come down 67, I'm going to have you stage right in front of the Swan House, in front of the Nissan pickup.

0: XLX 5479. Can you just confirm that's the van that was involved? I'm going to stop it before 11.
1: Someone.
2: In the area of 40 Linden Ave, the O and E go. The 105 states that there is a black souped up car with a front headlight out that was doing donuts in their lot. It was last seen heading towards Lenny's. The lot only has a back license plate. The 105 would like an officer to speak with them.
1: 77, Roger.

0: 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Gold Star is open both sides, north and bound team. All in.
1: 10-4, thank you.

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1: Trip to Madison, back downtown, 228 to the garage. It's garage, garage.
0: Oh, thanks a lot. I appreciate it, though.
1: That's a four.
0: Anything else, open up, so let me know.
1: That is a four.
2: 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Engine 5. Rescue 1. Car 3. Operate on fire ground B, Bravo. 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

0: 6153. I have an 11:30 until 1:59. 2 hours and 29 minutes trip to Madison, back downtown, 228 to the garage if you're interested.
1: Okay, I'll take it though.
0: Okay, that's a 10-4. You can keep your bus. I will get this paddle downtown for you, 10-4.
1: 10-4, no problem. Thank you.
0: Thank you.
1: Welcome.

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1: 3, I'm right here. I'll take him. 542.
2: Roger. 72103.
3: Roger.

0: Florida, go ahead.
1: And you're calling the medical emergency, 81-year-old male, COPD patient with low blood pressure, probably just too much blood pressure medication. So unit on two, which is frankly speaking, and I sit down at 17, ran 6 and then 4 up in the front dispatch.
2: We've been released.
3: Six, six, and Eric.

0: on the record when the car was mobile and moved into the parking lot. All fluids been mitigated. Man will be terminated. Man will be terminated.
1: One-oh-five is in the O&E go. His name is John.
2: Roger.

0: 1626.
1: Roger, go ahead with it.
2: 642-76-631. 064-276-631. 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

0: 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C247334 Connecticut combination. It's a white Ford Transit van.
1: Roger.
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Don't respond on a party to 184 Derby Avenue, apartment 1, 94-year-old female, urinary retention. Repeating. Derby Dispatcher Storms Ambulance, respond party 2, 184 Derby Avenue, unit 1, cross of Bank Street and Mount Pleasant Street, 94-year-old female on the urinary retention. Time now 16:34 hours.

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1: Do you have any further information? 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
1: Brantford's on Ambulance 1.
0: We'll be transporting down to New Haven. I'll get back to the destination.
1: Roger, transporting down to New Haven.

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0: And go ahead with the other one.
1: 756258.
0: Never mind.

0: all four designs. Lane 1 is now Washington Command.
1: Lane 1, Washington Avenue, 3 story type 3 apartment building. I'm visible from all four sides. This is

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5, ENS, seizure, hop, 24 River Street, South Norwalk Main Station, New Haven bound, engine 5, ENS, seizure, hop.

0: 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We all set. His mother's going to end up bringing him back to her house.
1: That'll work.

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0: Okay, you can't get in there, apparently. I said that in the morning they weren't able to get in. So, you got to go for the most of that.
1: I'm sorry, this is not going on, so. Is it affirmative or negative?
0: Don't go in there. Don't go in. Drop them off outside on a regular, I mean,

breathing hypoxia. Repeating, survey dispatcher, storm team builds respond on a priority 81. It's going to be 78 Pershing Drive at the urgent care, 68-year-old male for asthma, hypoxic. 1659 timeout.

0: 17. Picture is going to be the parking lot of the Route 80 package store in a vehicle. Unknown description.
1: Unknown description.

0: have to drop them off at the hospital there.
1: Okay, you just want to get off. Yes, could you please run the police and repair the hospital, and she doesn't want to get off, and so we'll just...

094 is 31 at station 6 with 2 signal 7, mileage is 97082, 97802, correction, 97802.

0: Polish club is. There were two black males in the parking lot looking and trying the doors of a trailer owned by the caller. Left in a vehicle described as a Kia Sorento color gray. Comes back to the plate they gave me, Bravo Papa 56211. Vehicle already left. No hits on the vehicle, it doesn't match.
1: 10-4. 10-4.

on a prior unit. 86 New Bay Road, Brookdale Place, Memory Care Unit, Room 128, Arrowhead Road, Grum Hill Road, V, and then casino, Reese Falls, Old Canyon, Old

0: Head Road and Runway Hill Road for the net usual female, left lane, not at baseline.
1: I don't know, they called Greg and said she was ready.

0: I just want to report typical rush hour traffic on 95 South by exit 1. It starts by exit 1 and goes a long way.
1: All right, 95 South by exit, by exit 1. Thank you.
0: South.
2: 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On the first floor, between Grand Street and Willow Street, 949. And in front of the emergency, with a heart problem.

0: I'm not sure if it's an eye doctor. I don't know what it is over there. But she's actually your last one. I guess you don't have anything in the evening to talk here from.
1: Sharon canceled?
0: Yes.
1: Copy.

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So I don't know if you'd be. What's inside? What is inside of it?

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1: 2 pounds. Inbound from Adams Corner, from Walgreens.
0: And you're supposed to go via Old Greenwich?
1: That's correct, yeah.
0: Yes, so you continue to the end of the Palm Beach Avenue and make a left.
1: Now, you keep on going straight, you don't make a left.
0: Oh, by the library, so you continue straight, yes.
1: Before I get to the library, once I make my left turn on Sound View, keep on going straight. It's like going to that park. You'd be right by that roundabout.
0: That's 10-4. You go by Vini Park, 10-4.
1: 10-4. Thank you.

0: 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Time of this tone, 1723.
1: Being racist. Parties are separated now, each in their own homes. The other neighbor is going to be in 56, Paul.
2: Roger, if you can add them, I believe we had the same thing about a month ago.
1: Proceed.

0: Charlie Medical Center, Westbrook. The vehicle's going to be remaining.
1: Prior EMLS 2, Charlie ALS.

0: Car Wash, 201 Salt and Salt Parkway. It's a welfare check. 17 says there's a male in a black Acura passed out. I can't wake him up. We're rolling SD.
1: 5, Roger. 3-2, receive.

Engine 7, Medic 1, EMS Charlie response. 528 Wheeler's Farms Road, cross of Southwick Court North and Route 15 North at exit 38A.

0: part of your brand that passenger can bring the bike inside and stand inside, or you don't have a space? If the bus is full, you advise the passenger to wait for another bus.
1: Yeah, there's no space for him to put the bike inside. I told him wait for the next bus.
0: 10-4. 10-4, thank you.
1: Well, I'm just saying, you know, because I told Earl before I leave the yard with that bus, when I was doing my pre-trip, there's no bus, no bike one. It's okay to get in anyway.
0: Yes, we are kind of full of buses. So, and you move on that maybe tomorrow. 10-4.
1: Okay. Okay. Bye.

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1: Very clear from the wellness farm, Echo Service.
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1: Petey's asking if you can enter through the Shell gas station and then go all the way to the rear.
2: 751.
3: Proceed.
4: 517 will be Wheeler's Trump's man investigating.

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1: Roger, Chicken Walking Pack Bridge.
2: ...41 North Main Street. 105 is sitting there. Is someone attempting to break into vehicles, trying to get further?

the 105 is the owner of the Cove and states that she had him trespass from the business before but was unable to give the name of the individual.

0: restaurant occupancy. Building has not been evacuated. Carpool will have command.
1: South car 4, you're on scene, single-story restaurant occupancy, nothing showing. Building's not evacuated, you'll have command, 1745.

0: hospital. Numbers tomorrow are 56, 26, 27, 52, and 38.
1: Cut off the earliest, Maria.
0: The earliest track, 56, it's a split. Everything is a split. So 56, report time, 5:38 till 10:32, IVAS. Come back, 2:57 till 6:01, doing 3:35. That's the earliest.
1: Okay, now tell me which one of... if any of them finish its first piece like around 9 or 8:30 or 9 o'clock, any of them?
0: That's a 10-4, Jack 62, a report time, 6:59 till 9:10, doing 3:51, come back 2:23 till 7:59, doing 4 Chester and Norwalk, or second option, Jack 27, report time 6:04 till 9:38, doing 3:33, 3:44, come back 1:01 till 7:00, doing
1: 3:00. Yeah, I'll take that second one. So 27, you said?
0: Yes, and one more, Jack 26, report time 5:52 till 9:25, Norwalk, Worcester. Come back 2:37 till 7:18, doing Longridge. Okay, so that's Jack 26, report time 5:52 till 9:25. Come back 2:37 till 7:18. 10-4.
1: That's 26, right?
0: Just 26.
1: Thank you.
0: Thank you.

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1: Roger, send him over.
0: Roger.
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1: You're gonna have to explain them to me to move on board. I don't know any of these ones.
0: Okay, 10-4. Jeff 38, report time 5:59 till 10:10, doing Long Ridge. Come back 1:07 till 7:01, Norwalk Porchester. Jeff 56, report time 5:38 till 10:32, IBUS. Come back 2:57 till 6:01, doing 335. And Jeff 62, report time 6:59 till 9:10, 3:51. Come back 2:23 till 7:59, doing Norwalk Porchester.

0: people again?
1: I just need someone to check 223 Lombard and Clinton.
0: Lombard and Clinton, okay.

0: 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I'm heading back up to Middlesex for shift change.
1: Roger that.
2: 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I'll be 10-1.
3: Yeah.

and Colorado Avenue, unit second floor, between Beachwood Avenue and North Avenue, map 57. Engine 4 respond for a medical emergency reporting chest pain located at 779 Colorado Avenue on the second floor between Beachwood Avenue and North Avenue.

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1: Roger.
2: You're clear 1806. If we receive any further alarms, should we just dispatch as normal?
3: 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Thank you.
2: Okay, very good. 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

Before 9.

0: sorry. The bus, we will switch you off with bus 1482. That bus will be at the transportation center. Just write a defect on a defect card. And can you do me a big favor? And when we disconnect, just call back dispatcher again on the bus.
1: For the medical alarm activation, no patient contact, MAP 31, 432, Washington.

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0: 6. I got 6:50 in the morning until 3:12 in the afternoon, doing the medicine, and then medicine, and then 2:54, 2:04 back to downtown and then.
1: Okay, yeah, I think that's the job.
0: Ten forty-one. Report time 6:50 in the morning. 6:50 in the morning.
1: 10:04. Thanks.

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0: That's a copy.

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0: Nixon will be on the air out of town in Killingworth for water supply drill.
1: Roger, 261 out of town, Killingworth, water supply drill.

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1: You have tanker 68 in line.
0: Yeah, we got 68 up here in front of you.
1: Okay, thanks for McCannon and Jeff Mountain Ridge and Darien.
0: I got Banksville, Pound Ridge, and Darien, yes. Canaan as well.
1: Okay. Just to call you in the top radio, drill officer radio check that you're on the proper channel. Just 609, copy.
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1: Engine 3.

in an efficient manner. Safety vests shall be worn by all personnel. When an operator closes appliances and hydrant valves, open and close valves slowly to prevent water and air if you cause injury or damage to the operating system. Stand by for the start of the drill. Good luck and good safety.

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1: 78 responding.
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1: V1 Foxtrot. 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

0: I got a third call on Yukina. 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
1: Just a medic interceptor, would you like a full medic ambulance?
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2: Up there.
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0: 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We're ready for water.
1: Come in. I'm here. Where are you?

0: for 10 minutes arguing, getting in each other's faces. At least one male is going to have red hair. She states they're all white males.
1: 7-4, Roger. 7-2, Roger.
0: Yeah.
2: It's 7-1. The 76 is coming back valid to the 2000 Dodge Ram 1500 to a Cynthia Lorraine out of Garden City, Michigan.
3: Roger, be advised, vehicle is unoccupied. There's no one in the back, just possessions, belongings. It's unoccupied.
2: Roger.

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1: NCC is trying to reach you guys regarding the fiber issue. You guys want to give them a call on a cell phone? I have their number for you.

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2: Receiving route.

0: Would he come up here for the staging or?
1: Advisors, yeah.
2: Come in.
1: Waterford was able to get a hold of him. He's alive and well. Just trying to figure out how to get his kayak out of there.
2: Roger that.

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0: All right, which anchor is that going to be?
1: I'll do Town Ridge.
0: Okay. Engine 7's feeding water out of the draft tank.

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0: Somebody's asking from the garage, is asking the accident reports to be forwarded to him. I mean, I don't know how to get on Transit Master, but I don't know if anyone forward your incident report, your accident report that you do to him.
1: This is Zuniga from an MVA. Could you please dispatch PD as well? Proceed, thank you.

0: Roger. Southbound the area 53. Southbound the area 53. Got a gentleman on a motorcycle, The operator of a white Subaru wagon stated that he flashed his pistol at him, lifted up his shirt, showed him a pistol. I'm trying to get a plate right now. Again, it's in the area 53 southbound.
1: Roger.
2: Like, obviously.

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1: Chief, 27 AM, we're on scene.

0: I'm not sure the driver. She's from the 655 pole outbound for Washington Avenue.
1: Oh, no one called me regarding this matter.
0: There's no 65, no Washington Avenue on the 655 poles?
1: 268 at 655, it said. Yeah, it is block number 27402, the block number. I think 6146 maybe, right?
0: Yeah, it wasn't a real driver. Yeah, she asked me. Well, what's the block number again?
1: If the 268 outbound, it would be block number 27402. Leo, but I think she's going maybe only to the boulevard. Let me double check. I think she's going just to New Haven Aldous Education, I guess.
0: She's not sure how to go inside the boulevard. I'm not sure.

Farley, the operator is going to cut off Sue's multi-active to NC connection.

0: 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So I don't know if you can help me out with that.
1: Are you in front of the Glover apartment or no?
0: Yep, I am.
1: What?
2: A couple of minutes. There are people doing delivery. That has happened to me. Just take it a minute. For a few minutes.
0: Yeah. 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

0: Sagitario.
1: Hey, Orange Crash here. You guys got the 11 South off down close, correct?

0: 16.
1: Has PD been dispatched?
2: August of PD reports that they're out with two vehicles. A crash that occurred on the highway. They're on North Main Street and Woodbine Street in August. It looks like it's the intersection at the bottom of the Route 8 southbound exit 26 off ramp.

0: 0 for himself and not to and then being out to Dayton Street, Dayton Road. Something to share if you could send Paul's team to.
1: North Main Street and Woodbine Street at the bottom of the Route 8 southbound exit 26 ramp. Just let me know where it occurred and I will create.

0: 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Did it happen on Hartford Road or on Route 9?
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0: Right.
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It's going to be for engine 2, engine 3, power 1, and car 3, Mather 18, precinct 224, wait 6, well.

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2: That out. Sitting for logistics, one tanker inside, you want him through?
0: Yeah, just keep, have him roll right through. Just let me know when they come through.

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Timeout, 1931.

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0: Route 8 south from 7 to 5, exit 5 off-ramp will be closed.
1: Roger.

0: happened earlier at about 1619 in central New Britain. Looking for a black Land Rover. Bravo Victor 40746. Believed to be a rifle in the vehicle, and the occupants are young adults. No other description.
1: One copy.
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0: or if you didn't want to provide a statement, both Unit 32, you put me on that crash.
1: Roger.
2: Yeah, I'm going to have to jump up that antenna point somewhere if you have enough room. If not,

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0: 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Both at 1 CSI.
1: Roger.

0: 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So where are we at then?
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0: 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Alright, I'm playing this with my I didn't copy you.
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